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1: I'm Brandon Zebiak with your local news update. Environment Canada has issued a severe thunderstorm watch for Strathmore. Forecasters say conditions are favorable for storms producing large hail, damaging winds, and heavy rain. There's also a slight chance of an isolated tornado developing with the strongest storms. Residents are urged to seek shelter in a basement or interior room if severe weather approaches. Officials say to continue monitoring alerts and remember, when thunder roars, go indoors. Holy Cross Collegiate is preparing to launch a new agriculture education program for students. The school is partnering with the Strathmore and District Agricultural Society and Lakeland College to create the CTR Strathmore and District Practical Ranching School. The program is expected to begin in February of 2027 for students in grades 10 through 12. An information session is scheduled for tomorrow evening at Holy Cross Collegiate. Sacred Heart Academy is recognizing two staff members for their commitment to school and family relationships. The school presented the St. Joseph Parent of Distinction Awards to Megan Miller and Amanda Morse earlier this month. The award recognizes individuals who demonstrate a strong commitment to parent engagement within the Christ the Redeemer Catholic School Division. Sacred Heart Academy says it's thankful for the contributions of both recipients. Bark in the Park took place in Strathmore over the weekend. Kinsman Park was full of furry friends as hundreds of people made it out to celebrate. The annual event is put on by local realtor Debbie Mitzner.
2: This is our sixth event. It gets bigger and better. Weather was wonderful today. We had 20 plus vendors. We have a face painter.
1: You can see photos from the event on our website. And some square dancing is going on in Strathmore tomorrow evening. The weekly event takes place at the Kinsman Park Pavilion. 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The city says they plan to simplify decision-making and cut red tape. Several people were arrested at the White House UFC show earlier this week. Officials say the arrests were related to planned attacks at the event. And Pizza Hut is being sold to a new company. According to the deal, it'll be sold for almost $3 billion.
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1: In the FIFA World Cup, Team Canada is up against Qatar on Thursday. In Major League Baseball, the Toronto Blue Jays are in Boston playing the Red Sox at 4:45 this evening, while in the CFL, the Calgary Stampeders are back Saturday to take on the Saskatchewan Rough Riders. And in local sports, the Strathmore Junior Venom are hosting a lacrosse game tomorrow against the Wranglers, with game time set for 8 p.m. And in local baseball, the U22 Strathmore Reds began playoffs earlier this week.
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1: Tonight drops to a low of 11 along with some gusts of wind. We've got some rain carrying into tomorrow with a high of 19 degrees, and Thursday's got a mix of sun and cloud with a high of 22. You can take a look at local weather conditions by visiting strathmorenow.com.
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2: Tonight, we've got a low of 11 degrees along with some strong wind. We've got rain entering the area tomorrow with a high of 19, and Thursday's got a mix of sun and cloud with a high of 22. You can take a look at local weather conditions by visiting strathmorenow.com.
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0: up on the shelf. 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
4: Tonight drops to a low of 11 degrees as some strong wind hits the area. We've got more rain coming in tomorrow as temperatures reach a high of 19. And Thursday's got a high of 22 with a mix of sun and cloud. Download our Strathmore Now app to see what the weather has in store.
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1: I'm Brandon Zebiak with your local news update. Residents are being advised to prepare for potentially severe weather as thunderstorms are expected to develop today. Environment Canada says strong wind gusts could damage trees, buildings, and even overturn vehicles. Large hail and heavy downpours may also create hazardous conditions across the region. People outdoors should take cover immediately to protect themselves from flying debris, hail, and lightning. Severe weather reports can be submitted to Environment Canada through its ABSTORM reporting system. A new practical ranching program is coming to Strathmore students. Holy Cross Collegiate has received approval for a partnership with the Strathmore and District Agricultural Society and Lakeland College. The program will give grades 10 to 12 students hands-on agricultural training while allowing them to earn post-secondary credits. School officials say the practical ranching school is expected to begin in February of 2027. More information will be available during a public information session tomorrow night. The Cowboy Town Concert returns to Strathmore this weekend. On Saturday, the sixth annual event takes place at the Strathmore Ag Grounds. The event will feature Owen Riegling as the headliner performance. In 2024 alone, Riegling played more than 110 shows across the country. Riegling is just coming off his time in Nashville after competing in the Grand Ole Opry. Bark in the Park was held in Strathmore on Saturday. The annual event took place at Kinsman Park with hundreds of people making it out. Organizer Debbie Mitzner spoke more about the turnout.
2: I think combination of the special guests, the weather, and just because it's downtown, there's a lot of signage and people are just out walking about and coming.
1: You can see a photo gallery from Bark in the Park on our website. And there's square dancing going on in Strathmore tomorrow evening. The event is free to attend with no registration required. 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And in other news, Calgary will be reviewing its long-term strategy later today. The plan involves cutting red tape and simplifying decision-making. Several people were arrested at the White House UFC fight earlier this week. The FBI claims the people had planned attacks at the event. And Pizza Hut is being sold by Yum Brands. A private equity firm will be purchasing the restaurant chain for $2.7 billion.
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1: Tonight brings in some wind alongside a low of 11 degrees. We've got a high of 19 tomorrow as some rain sticks around. And Thursday calls for a mix of sun and cloud with a high of 22. 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
5: Tonight, we've got a low of 11 degrees along with some strong wind. We've got rain entering the area tomorrow with a high of 19, and Thursday's got a mix of sun and cloud with a high of 22. You can take a look at local weather conditions by visiting strathmorenow.com.
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5: Tonight drops to a low of 11 degrees as some strong wind hits the area. We've got more rain coming in tomorrow as temperatures reach a high of 19. And Thursday's got a high of 22 with a mix of sun and cloud. Download our Strathmore Now app to see what the weather has in store.
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1: I'm Brandon Zebiak with your local news update. Environment Canada has issued a severe thunderstorm watch for Strathmore. Forecasters say conditions are favorable for storms producing large hail, damaging winds, and heavy rain. There's also a slight chance of an isolated tornado developing with the strongest storms. Residents are urged to seek shelter in a basement or interior room if severe weather approaches. Officials say to continue monitoring alerts and remember, when thunder roars, go indoors. Holy Cross Collegiate is preparing to launch a new agriculture education program for students. The school is partnering with the Strathmore and District Agricultural Society and Lakeland College to create the CTR Strathmore and District Practical Ranching School. The program is expected to begin in February of 2027 for students in grades 10 through 12. An information session is scheduled for tomorrow evening at Holy Cross Collegiate. Sacred Heart Academy is recognizing two staff members for their commitment to school and family relationships. The school presented the St. Joseph Parent of Distinction Awards to Megan Miller and Amanda Morse earlier this month. The award recognizes individuals who demonstrate a strong commitment to parent engagement within the Christ the Redeemer Catholic School Division. Sacred Heart Academy says it's thankful for the contributions of both recipients. Bark in the Park took place in Strathmore over the weekend. Kinsman Park was full of furry friends as hundreds of people made it out to celebrate. The annual event is put on by local realtor Debbie Mitzner.
2: This is our sixth event. It gets bigger and better. Weather was wonderful today. We had 20 plus vendors. We have a face painter.
1: You can see photos from the event on our website. And some square dancing is going on in Strathmore tomorrow evening. The weekly event takes place at the Kinsman Park Pavilion. You can learn more about all of these stories by downloading our Strathmore Now app. In other news, Calgary councillors will begin discussing their long-term growth blueprint later today. The city says they plan to simplify decision-making and cut red tape. Several people were arrested at the White House UFC show earlier this week. Officials say the arrests were related to planned attacks at the event. And Pizza Hut is being sold to a new company. According to the deal, it'll be sold for almost $3 billion.
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1: Tonight drops to a low of 11 along with some gusts of wind. We've got some rain carrying into tomorrow with a high of 19 degrees. And Thursday's got a mix of sun and cloud with a high of 22. You can take a look at local weather conditions by visiting strathmorenow.com.
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6: Tonight, we've got a low of 11 degrees along with some strong wind. We've got rain entering the area tomorrow with a high of 19, and Thursday's got a mix of sun and cloud with a high of 22. You can take a look at local weather conditions by visiting strathmorenow.com.
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6: Tonight drops to a low of 11 degrees as some strong wind hits the area. We've got more rain coming in tomorrow as temperatures reach a high of 19. And Thursday's got a high of 22 with a mix of sun and cloud. Download our Strathmore Now app to see what the weather has in store.
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1: I'm Brandon Zebiak with your local news update. Residents are being advised to prepare for potentially severe weather as thunderstorms are expected to develop today. Environment Canada says strong wind gusts could damage trees, buildings, and even overturn vehicles. Large hail and heavy downpours may also create hazardous conditions across the region. People outdoors should take cover immediately to protect themselves from flying debris, hail, and lightning. Severe weather reports can be submitted to Environment Canada through its ABSTORM reporting system. A new practical ranching program is coming to Strathmore students. Holy Cross Collegiate has received approval for a partnership with the Strathmore and District Agricultural Society and Lakeland College. The program will give grades 10 to 12 students hands-on agricultural training while allowing them to earn post-secondary credits. School officials say the practical ranching school is expected to begin in February of 2027. More information will be available during a public information session tomorrow night. The Cowboy Town Concert returns to Strathmore this weekend. On Saturday, the 6th annual event takes place at the Strathmore Ag Grounds. The event will feature Owen Riegling as the headliner performance. In 2024 alone, Riegling played more than 110 shows across the country. Riegling is just coming off his time in Nashville after competing in the Grand Ole Opry. Bark in the Park was held in Strathmore on Saturday. The annual event took place at Kinsman Park with hundreds of people making it out. Organizer Debbie Mitzner spoke more about the turnout.
2: I think combination of the special guests, the weather, and just because it's downtown, there's a lot of signage and people are just out walking about and coming.
1: You can see a photo gallery from Bark in the Park on our website. And there's square dancing going on in Strathmore tomorrow evening. The event is free to attend with no registration required. 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And in other news, Calgary will be reviewing its long-term strategy later today. The plan involves cutting red tape and simplifying decision-making. Several people were arrested at the White House UFC fight earlier this week. The FBI claims the people had planned attacks at the event. And Pizza Hut is being sold by Yum Brands. A private equity firm will be purchasing the restaurant chain for $2.7 billion.
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1: Tonight brings in some wind alongside a low of 11 degrees. We've got a high of 19 tomorrow as some rain sticks around. And Thursday calls for a mix of sun and cloud with a high of 22. You can download our Strathmore Now app to catch a look at our full 5-day forecast.
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0: Tonight, we've got a low of 11 degrees along with some strong wind. We've got rain entering the area tomorrow with a high of 19, and Thursday's got a mix of sun and cloud with a high of 22. You can take a look at local weather conditions by visiting strathmorenow.com.
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3: Tonight drops to a low of 11 degrees as some strong wind hits the area. We've got more rain coming in tomorrow as temperatures reach a high of 19. And Thursday's got a high of 22 with a mix of sun and cloud. Download our Strathmore Now app to see what the weather has in store.
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2: Tonight, we've got a low of 11 degrees along with some strong wind. We've got rain entering the area tomorrow with a high of 19, and Thursday's got a mix of sun and cloud with a high of 22. You can take a look at local weather conditions by visiting strathmorenow.com.
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3: Tonight drops to a low of 11 degrees as some strong wind hits the area. We've got more rain coming in tomorrow as temperatures reach a high of 19. And Thursday's got a high of 22 with a mix of sun and cloud. Download our Strathmore Now app to see what the weather has in store.
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4: Tonight, we've got a look.

0: of 11 degrees along with some strong wind. We've got rain entering the area tomorrow with a high of 19, and Thursday's got a mix of sun and cloud with a high of 22. You can take a look at local weather conditions by visiting strathmorenow.com.
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5: Tonight drops to a low of 11 degrees as some strong wind hits the area. We've got more rain coming in tomorrow as temperatures reach a high of 19. And Thursday's got a high of 22 with a mix of sun and cloud. Download our Strathmore Now app to see what the weather has in store.
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1: Today brings in some rain with a high of 19 degrees. Tomorrow's got a high of 22 as things clear up. And Friday closes the week with a sunny high of 25. You can see the next week of weather by heading to strathmorenow.com.
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1: Today we've got a high of 19 degrees along with some rain. Tomorrow brings in a high of 22 as the weather clears up. As for Friday, we've got the week closing out with a sunny high of 25. You can download our Strathmore Now app to catch a look at local weather conditions.
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2: Today brings in some rain with a high of 19 degrees. Tomorrow's got a high of 22 as things clear up. And Friday closes the week with a sunny high of 25. You can see the next week of weather by heading to strathmorenow.com.
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2: Today we've got a high of 19 degrees along with some rain. Tomorrow brings in a high of 22 as the weather clears up. As for Friday, we've got the week closing out with a sunny high of 25. You can download our Strathmore Now app to catch a look at local weather conditions.
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1: Lonely night, neon bar, candlelight, mason jar, wishing time would stop, but it's almost 2 o'clock. Your blue eyes locked on mine, I don't want to say goodbye. I like the way we talk, so we should take a walk and talk about the things you like. Anything you want to say, girl, I'm all ears tonight.

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2: Today brings in some rain with a high of 19 degrees. Tomorrow's got a high of 22 as things clear up. And Friday closes the week with a sunny high of 25. You can see the next week of weather by heading to strathmorenow.com. 104.5.

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6: Today we've got a high of 19 degrees along with some rain. Tomorrow brings in a high of 22 as the weather clears up. As for Friday, we've got the week closing out with a sunny high of 25. You can download our Strathmore Now app to catch a look at local weather conditions.
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2: Today brings in some rain with a high of 19 degrees. Tomorrow's got a high of 22 as things clear up. And Friday closes the week with a sunny high of 25. You can see the next week of weather by heading to strathmorenow.com.
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2: Today we've got a high of 19 degrees along with some rain. Tomorrow brings in a high of 22 as the weather clears up. As for Friday, we've got the week closing out with a sunny high of 25. You can download our Strathmore Now app to catch a look at local weather conditions.
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1: Today brings in some rain with a high of 19 degrees. Tomorrow's got a high of 22 as things clear up. And Friday closes the week with a sunny high of 25. You can see the next week of weather by heading to strathmorenow.com.
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2: Today we've got a high of 19 degrees along with some rain. Tomorrow brings in a high of 22 as the weather clears up. As for Friday, we've got the week closing out with a sunny high of 25. You can download our Strathmore Now app to catch a look at local weather conditions.
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3: Today brings in some rain with a high of 19 degrees. Tomorrow's got a high of 22 as things clear up. And Friday closes the week with a sunny high of 25. You can see the next week of weather by heading to strathmorenow.com.
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2: Today, we've got a high of 19 degrees along with some rain. Tomorrow brings in a high of 22 as the weather clears up. As for Friday, we've got the week closing out with a sunny high of 25. You can download our Strathmore Now app to catch a look at local weather conditions.
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Pots Farm was a place to go. 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
1: Good morning, I'm Jaden Cobsar with your local news update. Strathmore residents are sharing dramatic images after a severe storm swept through the community Tuesday. The storm brought strong winds, heavy rain, and small hail to the area. Local photographer Sean McCormick captured stunning aerial photos showing the massive scale of the fast-moving clouds. McCormick also documented storm damage, including a large tree branch brought down by the weather. Several other residents shared images and videos to social media. Chestermere residents are being asked to help guide future business development in the city. Officials have launched a retail survey to gather information about shopping patterns and community needs. The feedback will be used to identify potential retail opportunities and support long-term economic planning. The online survey is available until mid-July. A new practical ranching program is coming to Strathmore students. Holy Cross Collegiate has received approval for a partnership with the Strathmore District Agricultural Society and Lakeland College. The program will give grade 10 to 12 students hands-on agricultural training while allowing them to earn post-secondary credits. School officials say the practical ranching school is expected to begin in February of 2027. More information will be available during a public information session tonight. The Strathmore Municipal Library's Summerfest continued to grow in its second year on Saturday. Organizers say more than 160 people attended the family-friendly event outside the library. Laura Henderson said the festival highlighted summer reading, literacy programs, youth activities, and community services.
2: This is our second year running this event. Last year, we ran it on a Friday, and we found that we wanted to open it up to more attendees.
1: Visitors enjoyed face painting, caricature drawings, hot dogs, and interactive activities. And the Strathmore Municipal Library is hosting Lego Time tonight. The event begins for children 8 years and younger at 4 p.m. For more information on all of these stories and more, visit strathmorenow.com. In other news, 2 supervised consumption sites in Alberta are set to close at the end of the month. The closures are moving ahead despite a legal challenge seeking an injunction, with lawyers arguing the decision violates rights protected under the Canadian Charter of Rights and Freedoms. An 11-year-old student from the Medicine Hat Public School Division has died following a field trip incident. The boy was recovered from a lake at Ecodale Regional Park and was declared dead in hospital. And Parks Canada is investigating a mysterious underground structure discovered near Lake Minnewanka. Officials say the origin and purpose of the structure remain unknown.
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1: In the FIFA World Cup, Canada is taking on Qatar tomorrow evening. In the MLB, the Toronto Blue Jays won against the Boston Red Sox 6-1. They return to the field today at 4:45 p.m. In the CFL, the Calgary Stampeders are back on Saturday for a matchup with the Saskatchewan Rough Riders. And in local lacrosse, the Strathmore Junior Venom are playing at the Strathmore Family Centre Arena today, hosting the Wranglers at 8 p.m.
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1: Today has a mix of sun and cloud with a high of 19 degrees. Tomorrow will reach a high of 19 with both sun and cloud. And Friday will bring back the sun along with a high of 24. Stay updated on the weather by checking out strathmorenow.com.
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0: Good morning. I'm Hunter Pratt on 104.5 More Country. Happy Wednesday. We can see some plus 16 in showers today, but that's okay because it's 7:15. Pick the platinum boots for a chance at those Country Thunder tickets. It'll make you feel much better about the weather. Or enter for that Cowboy Town concert giveaway this weekend. I'll tell you how to enter in about 10 minutes. If you have any photos or news tips, shoot me a text at 403-902-1111.
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8: Today calls for a high of 19 with some clouds and wind gusts. Tomorrow we'll have a mix of sun and cloud with a high of 19 degrees. And the sun will be out on Friday with a high of 24. For more updates on local weather, visit strathmorenow.com.
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0: Faith with Betty. Happy Wednesday. I'm Hunter Pratt. Coming up, let's talk all about the Cowboy Town concert that's this weekend. Here's Tyler Joe Miller on More Country.
1: I got a feeling you're trying to find.

0: Cowboy Town concert is this weekend. I'm Hunter Pratt on More Country. Do you want to go? Well, I'm giving away tickets on the More Country Facebook page. Make sure to follow us and tag a friend that you want to go with for a chance to win a pair of those dirt tickets. It's going to be such a fun weekend with George Pippin and Owen Wrigling. You could go on us. 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
2: At this hour, roads around Strathmore and the surrounding area are all clear. Traffic is moving smoothly with no reported collisions or delays. For more information on traffic in the area, head over to strathmorenow.com.
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2: Look at you looking at me, looking at my tattoo through my shirt. 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
1: I'm Jaden Cobsar with your local news update. A fast-moving thunderstorm left its mark on Strathmore Tuesday afternoon. Sean McCormick showed a series of aerial images revealing the impressive size of the storm system. The weather event produced heavy rain, gusty winds, and small hail across the community. Photos also show evidence of damage, including downed tree branches caused by the storm. Videos of the weather event have been posted online as residents continue to assess the aftermath. The city of Chestermere is looking for input from residents on local shopping habits. An online survey is now open to help city officials better understand what retail stores and services residents would like to see in the community. The results will help shape a retail gap analysis and economic development strategy. The survey will remain open until July 17th. Bark in the Park took place in Strathmore over the weekend. Kinsman Park was full of furry friends as hundreds of people made it out to celebrate. The annual event is put on by local realtor Debbie Mitzner.
2: This is our sixth event. It gets bigger and better. Weather was wonderful today. We had 20 plus vendors. We have a face painter.
1: You can see photos from the event on our website. Families gathered at the Strathmore Municipal Library this weekend for the second annual Summer Fest. Library staff say the event has grown significantly since its debut last year. Laura Henderson said more than 160 attendees turned out.
3: We were right to plan a little bit more than what we had. It was such a great event last year that we thought we'd built off of it.
1: Organizers call the event a success as a library prepares to launch its summer programs. And Lego Club is scheduled for tonight at the Strathmore Municipal Library. The activity begins at 4 p.m. For more information on all of these stories and events, check out strathmorenow.com. And in other news, a court challenge has failed to stop the upcoming closure of two supervised consumption sites in Alberta. The sites are scheduled to shut down at the end of the month while legal arguments over the decision continue. A student from the Medicine Hat Public School Division has died after a school field trip to Echo Dale Regional Park. The 11-year-old boy was found in the water and was later pronounced dead in hospital. And Parks Canada is working to identify an underground structure found near Lake Minnewanka. Officials say they have yet to determine what the structure is or how long it has been there.
0: Strathmore Now Sports.
1: Canada returns to FIFA World Cup action Thursday evening with a matchup against Qatar. In Major League Baseball, the Toronto Blue Jays defeated the Boston Red Sox 6-1. The Jays and Red Sox meet again this afternoon with first pitch scheduled for 4:45. In the CFL, the Calgary Stampeders are back on the field Saturday against the Saskatchewan Rough Riders. And in local lacrosse, the Strathmore Junior Venom host the Wranglers tonight at the Strathmore Family Center. Face-off is set for 8 p.m.
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1: Today is partly cloudy with some rain and a high of 19. By tomorrow, temperatures will warm up to a high of 19 with sunny and cloudy skies. And Friday will be clear with a high of 24 degrees. To see a full forecast, head to strathmorenow.com.
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0: The clock is ticking to show us your girlfriend. 104.5 More Country, I'm Hunter Pratt. And I know your dad is tired of getting the same old best dad in the world mug for Father's Day. So catch him in his element at the grill or anywhere else. 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Yep, you heard that right. A speaker lantern, 2-for-1. Only the best for dad.
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2: At this hour, roads around Strathmore and the surrounding area are all clear. Traffic is moving smoothly with no reported collisions or delays. For more information on traffic in the area, head over to strathmorenow.com.
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2: Today brings some clouds and wind with a high of 19 degrees. Tomorrow will rise to a high of 19 with a mix of sun and cloud. And we'll get a high of 24 on Friday with clear conditions. For more on weather conditions, head to strathmorenow.com.
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0: Toy Story 5 is coming out on Friday. I'm Hunter Pratt on More Country. If you're feeling nostalgic or if you have kids that really want to go, I have you covered at 8:40. 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That's coming up at 8:40. 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
2: Alberta producers are showing unprecedented interest in federal funding aimed at climate-friendly farming practices. The 2026 On-Farm Climate Action Fund program helps producers adopt beneficial management practices. Mark Redman, Chief Executive Officer of Results-Driven Agriculture Research, otherwise known as RDAR, says they had to pause the application process for the OFCAF program as they had more requests for funding than the $17 million allotted for the program this year. He notes some of the new technology producers are interested in, such as using drones in crop production, is taking center stage at the RDAR Roundup event in Cremona today.
3: This year, we're actually demonstrating drone seeding of cover crops at that particular event.
2: Through the program, RDAR will cover up to $35,000 to the cost of a drone for seeding. For Golden West, I'm Glendale Allen Vossler.
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1: Good morning, I'm Jaden Cobsar with your local news update. Strathmore residents are sharing dramatic images after a severe storm swept through the community Tuesday. The storm brought strong winds, heavy rain, and small hail to the area. Local photographer Sean McCormick captured stunning aerial photos showing the massive scale of the fast-moving clouds. McCormick also documented storm damage, including a large tree branch brought down by the weather. Several other residents shared images and videos to social media. Chestermere residents are being asked to help guide future business development in the city. Officials have launched a retail survey to gather information about shopping patterns and community needs. The feedback will be used to identify potential retail opportunities and support long-term economic planning. The online survey is available until mid-July. A new practical ranching program is coming to Strathmore students. Holy Cross Collegiate has received approval for a partnership with the Strathmore District Agricultural Society and Lakeland College. The program will give grade 10 to 12 students hands-on agricultural training while allowing them to earn post-secondary credits. School officials say the practical ranching school is expected to begin in February of 2027. More information will be available during a public information session tonight. The Strathmore Municipal Library's Summerfest continued to grow in its second year on Saturday. Organizers say more than 160 people attended the family-friendly event outside the library. Laura Henderson said the festival highlighted summer reading, literacy programs, youth activities, and community services.
2: This is our second year running this event. Last year, we ran it on a Friday, and we found that we wanted to open it up to more attendees.
1: Visitors enjoyed face painting, caricature drawings, hot dogs, and interactive activities. And the Strathmore Municipal Library is hosting Lego Time tonight. The event begins for children 8 years and younger at 4 p.m. For more information on all of these stories and more, visit strathmorenow.com. In other news, 2 supervised consumption sites in Alberta are set to close at the end of the month. The closures are moving ahead despite a legal challenge seeking an injunction, with lawyers arguing the decision violates rights protected under the Canadian Charter of Rights and Freedoms. An 11-year-old student from the Medicine Hat Public School Division has died following a field trip incident. The boy was recovered from a lake at Ecodale Regional Park and was declared dead in hospital. And Parks Canada is investigating a mysterious underground structure discovered near Lake Minnewanka. Officials say the origin and purpose of the structure remain unknown.
0: Strathmore Now Sports with A&E Motorsports. 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
1: In the FIFA World Cup, Canada is taking on Qatar tomorrow evening. In the MLB, the Toronto Blue Jays won against the Boston Red Sox 6-1. They return to the field today at 4:45 p.m. In the CFL, the Calgary Stampeders are back on Saturday for a matchup with the Saskatchewan Roughriders. And in local lacrosse, the Strathmore Junior Venom are playing at the Strathmore Family Centre Arena today, hosting the Wranglers at 8 p.m.
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1: Today has a mix of sun and cloud with a high of 19 degrees. Tomorrow will reach a high of 19 with both sun and cloud. And Friday will bring back the sun along with a high of 24. Stay updated on the weather by checking out strathmorenow.com.
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0: There's a lot going on this weekend coming up. I'm Hunter Pratt on More Country. The Carsland Aggie Days is all weekend, and apparently there's going to be something for everyone. There's mutton busting, a car show, a food competition, of course, a pancake breakfast, and the parade. I'll be there on Saturday morning for the breakfast, so make sure to stop by and say hi. You can scan to enter for Duck Duck Jeep. Here's another chance to win that Jeep Cherokee Hybrid right now.
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1: Strathmore Now weather.
11: Today calls for a high of 19 with some clouds and wind gusts. Tomorrow we'll have a mix of sun and cloud with a high of 19 degrees. And the sun will be out on Friday with a high of 24. For more updates on local weather, visit strathmorenow.com.
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0: in boots right now. I'm Hunter Pratt on More Country. 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
2: At this hour, roads around Strathmore and the surrounding area are all clear. Traffic is moving smoothly with no reported collisions or delays. For more information on traffic in the area, head over to strathmorenow.com.
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1: I'm Jaden Cobsar with your local news update. A fast-moving thunderstorm left its mark on Strathmore Tuesday afternoon. Sean McCormick showed a series of aerial images revealing the impressive size of the storm system. The weather event produced heavy rain, gusty winds, and small hail across the community. Photos also show evidence of damage, including downed tree branches caused by the storm. Videos of the weather event have been posted online as residents continue to assess the aftermath. The city of Chestermere is looking for input from residents on local shopping habits. An online survey is now open to help city officials better understand what retail stores and services residents would like to see in the community. The results will help shape a retail gap analysis and economic development strategy. The survey will remain open until July 17th. Bark in the Park took place in Strathmore over the weekend. Kinsman Park was full of furry friends as hundreds of people made it out to celebrate. The annual event is put on by local realtor Debbie Mitzner.
2: This is our sixth event. It gets bigger and better. Weather was wonderful today. We had 20 plus vendors. We have a face painter.
1: You can see photos from the event on our website. Families gathered at the Strathmore Municipal Library this weekend for the second annual Summer Fest. Library staff say the event has grown significantly since its debut last year. Laura Henderson said more than 160 attendees turned out.
3: We were right to plan a little bit more than what we had. It was such a great event last year that we thought we built off of it.
1: Organizers call the event a success as a library prepares to launch its summer programs. And Lego Club is scheduled for tonight at the Strathmore Municipal Library. The activity begins at 4 p.m. For more information on all of these stories and events, check out strathmorenow.com. And in other news, a court challenge has failed to stop the upcoming closure of two supervised consumption sites in Alberta. The sites are scheduled to shut down at the end of the month, while legal arguments over the decision continue. A student from the Medicine Hat Public School Division has died after a school field trip to Echo Dale Regional Park. The 11-year-old boy was found in the water and was later pronounced dead in hospital. And Parks Canada is working to identify an underground structure found near Lake Minnewanka. Officials say they have yet to determine what the structure is or how long it has been there.
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1: Canada returns to FIFA World Cup action Thursday evening with a matchup against Qatar. In Major League Baseball, the Toronto Blue Jays defeated the Boston Red Sox 6-1. The Jays and Red Sox meet again this afternoon with first pitch scheduled for 4:45. In the CFL, the Calgary Stampeders are back on the field Saturday against the Saskatchewan Rough Riders. And in local lacrosse, the Strathmore Junior Venom hosts the Wranglers tonight at the Strathmore Family Center. Face-off is set for 8 p.m.
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1: Today is partly cloudy with some rain and a high of 19. By tomorrow, temperatures will warm up to a high of 19 with sunny and cloudy skies. And Friday will be clear with a high of 24 degrees. To see a full forecast, head to strathmorenow.com.
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Ella Langley with Be Her. I'm Hunter Pratt. Coming up, we have our caller on the line to pick the Platinum Boots. Will they win those Country Thunder Platinum Passes? We'll find out right after Never Say Never on More Country.

0: 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This is Hunter Pratt. Are you ready to pick the platinum boots?
1: Hi, yes.
0: Perfect. What is your name?
1: My name is Melanie.
0: Melanie, okay. What boot will you pick today?
1: I'm going to pick boot 3.
0: Boot 3? All right, let's see.
1: Oh, all good.
0: So sorry, my friend. No Country Thunder tickets today, but keep trying because we're playing up until Friday.
1: Perfect. I'll try again tomorrow. Thank you.
0: All right. Have a good rest of your day. Bye.
1: You too. Bye.
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3: At this hour, roads around Strathmore and the surrounding area are all clear. Traffic is moving smoothly with no reported collisions or delays. For more information on traffic in the area, head over to strathmorenow.com.
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2: Strathmore Now weather.
3: Today brings some clouds and wind with a high of 19 degrees. Tomorrow will rise to a high of 19 with a mix of sun and cloud. And we'll get a high of 24 on Friday with clear conditions. For more on weather conditions, head to strathmorenow.com.
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1: Good morning, I'm Jaden Cobsar with your local news update. Strathmore residents are sharing dramatic images after a severe storm swept through the community Tuesday. The storm brought strong winds, heavy rain, and small hail to the area. Local photographer Sean McCormick captured stunning aerial photos showing the massive scale of the fast-moving clouds. McCormick also documented storm damage, including a large tree branch brought down by the weather. Several other residents shared images and videos to social media. Chestermere residents are being asked to help guide future business development in the city. Officials have launched a retail survey to gather information about shopping patterns and community needs. The feedback will be used to identify potential retail opportunities and support long-term economic planning. The online survey is available until mid-July. A new practical ranching program is coming to Strathmore students. Holy Cross Collegiate has received approval for a partnership with the Strathmore District Agricultural Society and Lakeland College. The program will give grade 10 to 12 students hands-on agricultural training while allowing them to earn post-secondary credits. School officials say the practical ranching school is expected to begin in February of 2027. More information will be available during a public information session tonight. The Strathmore Municipal Library's Summerfest continued to grow in its second year on Saturday. Organizers say more than 160 people attended the family-friendly event outside the library. Laura Henderson said the festival highlighted summer reading, literacy programs, youth activities, and community services.
2: This is our second year running this event. Last year, we ran it on a Friday, and we found that we wanted to open it up to more attendees.
1: Visitors enjoyed face painting, caricature drawings, hot dogs, and interactive activities. And the Strathmore Municipal Library is hosting Lego Time tonight. The event begins for children 8 years and younger at 4 p.m. For more information on all of these stories and more, visit strathmorenow.com. In other news, 2 supervised consumption sites in Alberta are set to close at the end of the month. The closures are moving ahead despite a legal challenge seeking an injunction, with lawyers arguing the decision violates rights protected under the Canadian Charter of Rights and Freedoms. An 11-year-old student from the Medicine Hat Public School Division has died following a field trip incident. The boy was recovered from a lake at Ecodale Regional Park and was declared dead in hospital. And Parks Canada is investigating a mysterious underground structure discovered near Lake Minnewanka. Officials say the origin and purpose of the structure remain unknown.
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1: In the FIFA World Cup, Canada is taking on Qatar tomorrow evening. In the MLB, the Toronto Blue Jays won against the Boston Red Sox 6-1. They return to the field today at 4:45 p.m. In the CFL, the Calgary Stampeders are back on Saturday for a matchup with the Saskatchewan Rough Riders. And in local lacrosse, the Strathmore Junior Venom are playing at the Strathmore Family Center Arena today, hosting the Wranglers at 8 p.m.
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1: Today has a mix of sun and cloud with a high of 19 degrees. Tomorrow will reach a high of 19 with both sun and cloud. And Friday will bring back the sun along with a high of 24. Stay updated on the weather by checking out strathmorenow.com.
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0: The Cowboy Town concert is this weekend. I'm Hunter Pratt on More Country. 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
11: Today calls for a high of 19 with some clouds and wind gusts. Tomorrow we'll have a mix of sun and cloud with a high of 19 degrees. And the sun will be out on Friday with a high of 24. For more updates on local weather, visit strathmorenow.com.
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How about that crazy storm yesterday? I'm Hunter Pratt on More Country. It was about 15 minutes of pure chaos, and you know we live in Alberta because it didn't last long. There was some damage to shop

0: crops like flooding, lots of hammocks, and of course plants and deck chairs all blown over. And if you missed it, which that would be a hard thing to do, make sure to check out all the images from the storm on Strathmore Now. Those poor plants.
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2: At this hour, roads around Strathmore and the surrounding area are all clear. Traffic is moving smoothly with no reported collisions or delays. For more information on traffic in the area, head over to strathmorenow.com.
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1: I'm Jaden Cobstar with your local news update. A fast-moving thunderstorm left its mark on Strathmore Tuesday afternoon. Sean McCormick showed a series of aerial images revealing the impressive size of the storm system. The weather event produced heavy rain, gusty winds, and small hail across the community. Photos also show evidence of damage, including downed tree branches caused by the storm. Videos of the weather event have been posted online as residents continue to assess the aftermath. The city of Chestermere is looking for input from residents on local shopping habits. An online survey is now open to help city officials better understand what retail stores and services residents would like to see in the community. The results will help shape a retail gap analysis and economic development strategy. The survey will remain open until July 17th. Bark in the Park took place in Strathmore over the weekend. Kinsman Park was full of furry friends as hundreds of people made it out to celebrate. The annual event is put on by local realtor Debbie Mitzner.
2: This is our sixth event. It gets bigger and better. Weather was wonderful today. We had 20 plus vendors. We have a face painter.
1: You can see photos from the event on our website. Families gathered at the Strathmore Municipal Library this weekend for the second annual Summer Fest. Library staff say the event has grown significantly since its debut last year. Laura Henderson said more than 160 attendees turned out.
3: We were right to plan a little bit more than what we had. It was such a great event last year that we thought we'd built off of it.
1: Organizers call the event a success as the library prepares to launch its summer programs. And Lego Club is scheduled for tonight at the Strathmore Municipal Library. The activity begins at 4 p.m. For more information on all of these stories and events, check out strathmorenow.com. And in other news, a court challenge has failed to stop the upcoming closure of two supervised consumption sites in Alberta. The sites are scheduled to shut down at the end of the month while legal arguments over the decision continue. A student from the Medicine Hat Public School Division has died after a school field trip to Echo Dale Regional Park. The 11-year-old boy was found in the water and was later pronounced dead in hospital. And Parks Canada is working to identify an underground structure found near Lake Minnewanka. Officials say they have yet to determine what the structure is or how long it has been there.
0: Strathmore Now Sports.
1: Canada returns to FIFA World Cup action Thursday evening with a matchup against Qatar. In Major League Baseball, the Toronto Blue Jays defeated the Boston Red Sox 6-1. The Jays and Red Sox meet again this afternoon with first pitch scheduled for 4:45. In the CFL, the Calgary Stampeders are back on the field Saturday against the Saskatchewan Rough Riders. And in local lacrosse, the Strathmore Junior Venom hosts the Wranglers tonight at the Strathmore Family Center. Face-off is set for 8 p.m.
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1: Today is partly cloudy with some rain and a high of 19. By tomorrow, temperatures will warm up to a high of 19 with sunny and cloudy skies. And Friday will be clear with a high of 24 degrees. To see a full forecast, head to strathmorenow.com.
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I'm Hunter Pratt. Coming up, get ready to win yourself a movie night out with Landmark Cinemas. Toy Story 5 is coming out Friday. If you want free tickets, keep on listening. It's after Sam Hunt.

0: 104.5 More Country. I'm Hunter Pratt. With these rainy days ahead of us, there's no better way to celebrate it than with a movie night out with Landmark Cinemas. I got you with two tickets plus pop and popcorn. All you have to do is call in and tell me what this movie is to secure your movie night out. Here's the clip of the day.
1: Yep. I said it before and I'll say it again. Life moves pretty fast. You don't stop and look around once in a while, you could miss it.
0: What movie is that? Give me a call at 403-902-1111 to win yourself a movie night out with Landmark Cinemas.
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7: At this hour, roads around Strathmore and the surrounding area are all clear. Traffic is moving smoothly with no reported collisions or delays. For more information on traffic in the area, head over to strathmorenow.com.
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7: Today brings some clouds and wind with a high of 19 degrees. Tomorrow will rise to a high of 19 with a mix of sun and cloud. And we'll get a high of 24 on Friday with clear conditions. For more on weather conditions, head to strathmorenow.com.
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0: 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This is Hunter Pratt. We are playing to win a movie night out with Landmark Cinemas. What movie was that?
1: Life moves pretty fast. You don't stop and look around once in a while, you could miss it.
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0: Yes! Congratulations, my friend!
2: Woohoo!
0: Awesome. What movie are you going to go to?
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0: 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Thanks for playing. Thanks for playing to win a movie night out with Landmark Cinemas. 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
1: Good morning, I'm Jaden Cobsar with your local news update. Strathmore residents are sharing dramatic images after a severe storm swept through the community Tuesday. The storm brought strong winds, heavy rain, and small hail to the area. Local photographer Sean McCormick captured stunning aerial photos showing the massive scale of the fast-moving clouds. McCormick also documented storm damage, including a large tree branch brought down by the weather. Several other residents shared images and videos to social media. Chestermere residents are being asked to help guide future business development in the city. Officials have launched a retail survey to gather information about shopping patterns and community needs. The feedback will be used to identify potential retail opportunities and support long-term economic planning. The online survey is available until mid-July. A new practical ranching program is coming to Strathmore students. Holy Cross Collegiate has received approval for a partnership with the Strathmore District Agricultural Society and Lakeland College. The program will give grade 10 to 12 students hands-on agricultural training while allowing them to earn post-secondary credits. School officials say the practical ranching school is expected to begin in February of 2027. More information will be available during a public information session tonight. The Strathmore Municipal Library's Summerfest continued to grow in its second year on Saturday. Organizers say more than 160 people attended the family-friendly event outside the library. Laura Henderson said the festival highlighted summer reading, literacy programs, youth activities, and community services.
2: This is our second year running this event. Last year, we ran it on a Friday, and we found that we wanted to open it up to more attendees.
1: Visitors enjoyed face painting, caricature drawings, hot dogs, and interactive activities. And the Strathmore Municipal Library is hosting Lego Time tonight. The event begins for children 8 years and younger at 4 p.m. For more information on all of these stories and more, visit strathmorenow.com. In other news, 2 supervised consumption sites in Alberta are set to close at the end of the month. The closures are moving ahead despite a legal challenge seeking an injunction, with lawyers arguing the decision violates rights protected under the Canadian Charter of Rights and Freedoms. An 11-year-old student from the Medicine Hat Public School Division has died following a field trip incident. The boy was recovered from a lake at Ecodale Regional Park and was declared dead in hospital. And Parks Canada is investigating a mysterious underground structure discovered near Lake Minnewanka. Officials say the origin and purpose of the structure remain unknown.
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1: In the FIFA World Cup, Canada is taking on Qatar tomorrow evening. In the MLB, the Toronto Blue Jays won against the Boston Red Sox 6-1. They return to the field today at 4:45 p.m. In the CFL, the Calgary Stampeders are back on Saturday for a matchup with the Saskatchewan Rough Riders. And in local lacrosse, the Strathmore Junior Venom are playing at the Strathmore Family Centre Arena today, hosting the Wranglers at 8 p.m.
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1: Today has a mix of sun and cloud with a high of 19 degrees. Tomorrow will reach a high of 19 with both sun and cloud. And Friday will bring back the sun along with a high of 24. Stay updated on the weather by checking out strathmorenow.com.
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The elephant in the room that everyone seems to be talking about. How about that storm yesterday? I'm Hunter Pratt on More Country. It is plus 12. I'm talking no gazebos left in sight. Trees falling down and a couple of unfortunate floods. That storm, it was pretty short, but extremely strong. You can check out all the images and videos on Strathmore Now. And if you have any impacts from it that you want to share, give me a text at 403-902-1111.

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14: Today calls for a high of 19 with some clouds and wind gusts. Tomorrow we'll have a mix of sun and cloud with a high of 19 degrees. And the sun will be out on Friday with a high of 24. For more updates on local weather, visit StrathmoreNow.com.
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0: Maybe Dad's barbecue didn't survive yesterday's storm. I'm Hunter Pratt on War Country, and it's perfect though because Father's Day is coming up. So you might as well enter him for Show Us Your Grill Friend for a chance at a new Pit Boss portable grill, plus an icebox cooler, and what's a barbecue without a light and a music? That's where the Trailmate speaker lantern comes in handy. Snap a pic of Dad in his element. 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
10: Today brings some clouds and wind with a high of 19 degrees. Tomorrow will rise to a high of 19 with a mix of sun and cloud. And we'll get a high of 24 on Friday with clear conditions. For more on weather conditions, head to strathmorenow.com.
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0: There's a lot going on this weekend. I'm Hunter Pratt on 104.5 More Country. The Carsland Aggies Day is going on all weekend, and apparently there's something for everyone. There's mutton busting, a car show, a food competition, a pancake breakfast, and of course, the parade. I'll be out there Saturday morning for the breakfast, so make sure to stop by and say hi. I'll be on location, and you can scan to enter for Duck Duck Jeep. Speaking of Duck Duck Jeep, here's another chance to win that Jeep Cherokee Hybrid.
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1: I'm Jaden Cobstar with your local news update. A fast-moving thunderstorm left its mark on Strathmore Tuesday afternoon. Sean McCormick showed a series of aerial images revealing the impressive size of the storm system. The weather event produced heavy rain, gusty winds, and small hail across the community. Photos also show evidence of damage, including downed tree branches caused by the storm. Videos of the weather event have been posted online as residents continue to assess the aftermath. The city of Chestermere is looking for input from residents on local shopping habits. An online survey is now open to help city officials better understand what retail stores and services residents would like to see in the community. The results will help shape a retail gap analysis and economic development strategy. The survey will remain open until July 17th. Bark in the Park took place in Strathmore over the weekend. Kinsman Park was full of furry friends as hundreds of people made it out to celebrate. The annual event is put on by local realtor Debbie Mitzner.
2: This is our sixth event. It gets bigger and better. Weather was wonderful today. We had 20 plus vendors. We have a face painter.
1: You can see photos from the event on our website. Families gathered at the Strathmore Municipal Library this weekend for the second annual Summer Fest. Library staff say the event has grown significantly since its debut last year. Laura Henderson said more than 160 attendees turned out.
3: We were right to plan a little bit more than what we had. It was such a great event last year that we thought we built off of it.
1: Organizers call the event a success as a library prepares to launch its summer programs. And Lego Club is scheduled for tonight at the Strathmore Municipal Library. The activity begins at 4 p.m. For more information on all of these stories and events, check out strathmorenow.com. And in other news, a court challenge has failed to stop the upcoming closure of two supervised consumption sites in Alberta. The sites are scheduled to shut down at the end of the month while legal arguments over the decision continue. A student from the Medicine Hat Public School Division has died after a school field trip to Echo Dale Regional Park. The 11-year-old boy was found in the water and was later pronounced dead in hospital. And Parks Canada is working to identify an underground structure found near Lake Minnewanka. Officials say they have yet to determine what the structure is or how long it has been there.
0: Strathmore Now Sports.
1: Canada returns to FIFA World Cup action Thursday evening with a matchup against Qatar. In Major League Baseball, the Toronto Blue Jays defeated the Boston Red Sox 6-1. The Jays and Red Sox meet again this afternoon with first pitch scheduled for 4:45. In the CFL, the Calgary Stampeders are back on the field Saturday against the Saskatchewan Rough Riders. And in local lacrosse, the Strathmore Junior Venom hosts the Wranglers tonight at the Strathmore Family Center. Face-off is set for 8 p.m.
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1: Today is partly cloudy with some rain and a high of 19. By tomorrow, temperatures will warm up to a high of 19 with sunny and cloudy skies. And Friday will be clear with a high of 24 degrees. To see a full forecast, head to strathmorenow.com.
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Make sure to get your entries in for the Cowboy Town concert giveaway. More country, I'm Hunter Pratt. It is this weekend, and it's going to be the perfect kickoff to summer. If you want to see some up-and-comers like Owen Riegling and George Pippen all for free, we'll make sure you enter our giveaway on the More Country Facebook to be entered, because I'll be announcing the winners very, very soon. But you must be following us on the More Country Facebook to win. Don't forget, you'll have a chance to scan and enter for Duck Duck Jeep. We're giving away a brand new Jeep Cherokee Hybrid that could be yours by the end of the summer.

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14: Today calls for a high of 19 with some clouds and wind gusts. Tomorrow we'll have a mix of sun and cloud with a high of 19 degrees. And the sun will be out on Friday with a high of 24. For more updates on local weather, visit strathmorenow.com.
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I'm Hunter Pratt on More Country. Bark in the Park was last weekend. Apparently, it drew in a record-breaking attendance. It was the sixth annual one, and I believe that the attendance doubled, not because the weather was nice, but because Jennifer Frazier, the recent Golden Buzzer winner on America's Got Talent, was there, and her tricks are really no joke. You can catch the full story of Bark in the Park on our website, Strathmore Now, and if you are looking for some more weekend plans, look at our events calendar.

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10: Today brings some clouds and wind with a high of 19 degrees. Tomorrow will rise to a high of 19 with a mix of sun and cloud. And we'll get a high of 24 on Friday with clear conditions. For more on weather conditions, head to strathmorenow.com.
0: Whether you're headed to the patch, the farm, or school drop-off, she's riding shotgun. 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

0: 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I'm Hunter Pratt on 104.5 More Country. I want to know if there are any soccer fans in Strathmore. So let me know by voting on our new website poll. By the way, some fun facts about the World Cup. This is the first time it's been spread across three different countries. And Mexico is the first country to ever host three World Cup matches. There are also three different mascots, one for each country, a moose for Canada, of course, a jaguar for Mexico, and of course, a bald eagle for the States.
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1: Good morning, I'm Jaden Cobsar with your local news update. Strathmore residents are sharing dramatic images after a severe storm swept through the community Tuesday. The storm brought strong winds, heavy rain, and small hail to the area. Local photographer Sean McCormick captured stunning aerial photos showing the massive scale of the fast-moving clouds. McCormick also documented storm damage, including a large tree branch brought down by the weather. Several other residents shared images and videos to social media. Chestermere residents are being asked to help guide future business development in the city. Officials have launched a retail survey to gather information about shopping patterns and community needs. The feedback will be used to identify potential retail opportunities and support long-term economic planning. The online survey is available until mid-July. A new practical ranching program is coming to Strathmore students. Holy Cross Collegiate has received approval for a partnership with the Strathmore District Agricultural Society and Lakeland College. The program will give grade 10 to 12 students hands-on agricultural training while allowing them to earn post-secondary credits. School officials say the practical ranching school is expected to begin in February of 2027. More information will be available during a public information session tonight. The Strathmore Municipal Library's Summerfest continued to grow in its second year on Saturday. Organizers say more than 160 people attended the family-friendly event outside the library. Laura Henderson said the festival highlighted summer reading, literacy programs, youth activities, and community services.
2: This is our second year running this event. Last year, we ran it on a Friday, and we found that we wanted to open it up to more attendees.
1: Visitors enjoyed face painting, caricature drawings, hot dogs, and interactive activities. And the Strathmore Municipal Library is hosting Lego Time tonight. The event begins for children 8 years and younger at 4 p.m. For more information on all of these stories and more, visit strathmorenow.com. In other news, two supervised consumption sites in Alberta are set to close at the end of the month. The closures are moving ahead despite a legal challenge seeking an injunction, with lawyers arguing the decision violates rights protected under the Canadian Charter of Rights and Freedoms. An 11-year-old student from the Medicine Hat Public School Division has died following a field trip incident. The boy was recovered from a lake at Ecodale Regional Park and was declared dead in hospital. And Parks Canada is investigating a mysterious underground structure discovered near Lake Minnewanka. Officials say the origin and purpose of the structure remain unknown.
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1: In the FIFA World Cup, Canada is taking on Qatar tomorrow evening. In the MLB, the Toronto Blue Jays won against the Boston Red Sox 6-1. They return to the field today at 4:45 p.m. In the CFL, the Calgary Stampeders are back on Saturday for a matchup with the Saskatchewan Rough Riders. And in local lacrosse, the Strathmore Junior Venom are playing at the Strathmore Family Centre Arena today, hosting the Wranglers at 8 p.m.
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1: Today has a mix of sun and cloud with a high of 19 degrees. Tomorrow will reach a high of 19 with both sun and cloud. And Friday will bring back the sun along with a high of 24. Stay updated on the weather by checking out strathmorenow.com.
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Carsland Eggy Days is this weekend. More country. I'm Hunter Pratt. Now, they said they have something for everyone, like pancake breakfasts, car shows, and beer gardens. But this just in for my cornhole players. They got a tournament going for $30 only. You could be a champ this weekend. So make sure to check out the Carsland Eggy Days. I'll be on location there in the morning for the pancake breakfast, and you'll have a chance to scan for Duck Duck Jeep. Don't miss out on that opportunity to scan for that brand new Jeep Cherokee Hybrid, because it's this weekend.

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13: Today calls for a high of 19 with some clouds and wind gusts. Tomorrow will have a mix of sun and cloud with a high of 19 degrees. And the sun will be out on Friday with a high of 24. For more updates on local weather, visit strathmorenow.com.
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More country, I'm Hunter Pratt. I'm talking gazebos and trees down and a couple of flash floods. If you haven't seen the photos from it, check out the damage on strathmorenow.com. 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
14: Today brings some clouds and wind with a high of 19 degrees. Tomorrow will rise to a high of 19 with a mix of sun and cloud. And we'll get a high of 24 on Friday with clear conditions. For more on weather conditions, head to strathmorenow.com.
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1: 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We're still playing Pick the Platinum Boots for a chance at those Country Thunder Platinum Weekend passes. As always, make sure to stop by the More Country office window so you can scan and enter for Duck Duck Jeep. We will also be at the Cowboy Town concert this weekend, so you can enter again there as well. Have a great rest of your day. You will hear from me tomorrow.
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3: Today on the Prairie Ag Wire, the Canadian Cattle Association and Alberta beef producers reaching an interim participation agreement that will run through the summer. CCA President Tyler Fulton says the agreement ensures continuity at a critical time. Under the deal, ABP will provide short-term funding to support the national organization from July 1st to August 31st. ABP Chair Doug Roxburgh says the agreement ensures the province remains part of the conversation. The agreement follows proposed bylaw reforms aimed at updating the CCA structure. Fulton says the board and provincial member associations are confident that they're positioning the organization for continued and improved success, advocating on behalf of all Canadian cattle producers. For Golden West, I'm Glendalee Allen Vossler.
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1: I'm Brandon Zebiak with your local news update. Environment Canada says conditions are favorable for the development of funnel clouds this afternoon and evening. The funnels could form under rapidly growing clouds or weak thunderstorms across the region. Most of these funnel clouds remain high above the ground and do not pose a direct threat. However, some could strengthen into weak landspout tornadoes capable of toppling trees or damaging roofs. Officials urge residents to take any funnel cloud sighting seriously and be prepared to seek shelter. A grizzly bear sighting has been reported in Wheatland County. Footage of a young grizzly near Highways 564 and 21 yesterday was shared to social media. Brandy Lee Lister said the bear had been seen in the area before. Residents are being reminded to keep their distance and report grizzly bear sightings to wildlife officials. Strathmore residents are sharing dramatic images after a severe storm swept through the community on Tuesday. The storm brought strong winds, heavy rain, and small hail to the area. Local photographer Sean McCormick captured stunning aerial photos showing the massive scale of the fast-moving clouds. McCormick also documented storm damage, including a large tree branch brought down by the weather. Several other residents shared images and videos to social media. Fresh local produce is the top reason shoppers visit the Strathmore Farmers Market, according to a recent community poll. More than 41% of respondents said fruits, vegetables, and other locally grown products are the market's biggest draw. The atmosphere and community spirit finished second, with many residents enjoying the market as a place to gather and connect. Baked goods, artisan crafts, and meeting local vendors also received strong support from voters. The results highlight the market's role as both a local food destination and a community hub throughout the summer season. And there's no shortage of events going on in Strathmore this week. Head to our events calendar to catch a look at everything going on. You can find out more information on all of these stories by downloading our Strathmore Now app. And in other news, Premier Danielle Smith will be announcing new affordability measures today. Officials say the measures will help manage the high cost of living. Calgary police are investigating an indecent exposure incident at a local school. Police say they're now searching for a suspect. And there was a G7 meeting earlier this week. Leaders discussed China and soccer, among other topics.
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1: In the FIFA World Cup, Canada has a game set for tomorrow at 4 against Qatar. In Major League Baseball, the Toronto Blue Jays have a date with the Boston Red Sox set for 4:45 this evening. While in the CFL, the Calgary Stampeders are back on Saturday to play the Saskatchewan Rough Riders. And in local lacrosse, the Strathmore Junior Venom are taking on the Wranglers at 8 this evening over at the Strathmore Family Center.
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1: Today we've got some rain with a high of 19 degrees. We've got more rain tomorrow with another high of 19. As for Friday, it's bright and sunny with a high of 24. You can see the next week of weather on strathmorenow.com.
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The Rec Laws and Dean Brody, Hometown Heroes. I'm Sharon Church. Happy Wednesday. Ella Langley and Morgan Wallen up ahead. But first, here's Jason Aldean. She's Country.

and Morgan Wallen, I Can't Love You Anymore. I'm Sharon Church. If you're planning on a vacation this summer, keep in mind the five dead giveaways that immediately signal to burglars that you're not home.

0: 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Jeez. It's a good thing Cam does all these things, or we'd be burglared every week.
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10: Today calls for some rain alongside a high of 19 degrees. Tomorrow brings in another high of 19 as the rain sticks around, and we've got things clearing up on Friday for a high of 24. You can take a look at the next week of weather on strathmorenow.com.
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0: top. Sounds like the radio. I'm Sharon Church. Canadians are spending less time with friends than ever, with decline sharpest among the working age demographic, which makes sense. We're at work. We also have kids. But work friends count, don't they? Back in 1986, 47.9% of people said that they saw their friends daily. And according to Statistics Canada, that stat has dropped to only 19.3%. Yikes. Well, we all have those photos of us sitting in some playpen at a gathering, right? All the adults are in the background, sitting around a card table, cigarettes in hand, having a good old time. And here we are, 40 years later. What happened? Stupid smartphones.
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13: Today brings in a high of 19 degrees as some rain enters the area. We've got more rain tomorrow as the temperature stays at a high of 19. And Friday brings in a high of 24 along with a ton of sun. 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
1: I'm Brandon Zebiak with your local news update. Weather officials are warning that funnel clouds may develop throughout the afternoon and evening hours. These features are caused by weak rotation beneath fast-growing clouds or thunderstorms. While they often remain harmless, there is a chance they could develop into landspout tornadoes. Environment Canada says additional watches or warnings will be issued if conditions become more severe. Residents are advised to monitor the sky closely and take cover immediately if a funnel cloud approaches. A young grizzly bear has been caught on video in Wheatland County. The animal was spotted near the intersections of Highway 564 and 21, with footage of the sighting posted online by Brandy Lee Lister. Lister said the bear has been noticed in the area on more than one occasion. Wildlife officials advise anyone who encounters a bear to give it plenty of space and avoid approaching it. The Strathmore Municipal Library's Summerfest continued to grow in its second year on Saturday. Organizers say more than 160 people attended the family-friendly event outside the library. Laura Henderson said the festival highlighted summer reading, literacy programs, youth activities, and community services.
2: This is our second year running this event. Last year, we ran it on a Friday, and we found that we wanted to open it up to more attendees.
1: Visitors enjoyed face painting, caricature drawings, hot dogs, and interactive activities. A new poll shows Strathmore residents value both local food and community connection at the farmers market. Fresh produce received the most support, earning more than 41% of the vote. The market's friendly atmosphere and sense of community came in second with just over 20%. Baked treats, handmade crafts, and the chance to meet local farmers and vendors rounded out the results. The Strathmore Farmers Market continues to operate throughout the summer with a wide range of local products and vendors. And there are a ton of events going on in Strathmore this week. You can see a list of everything by heading over to our events calendar. For more information on all these stories and more, be sure to visit strathmorenow.com. And in other news, a new affordability measure for Albertans is being announced later today. The plan for the measure is to help residents with the high cost of living. There was an indecent exposure incident at a Calgary school earlier this week. City police are now searching for a suspect. And there was a G7 meeting earlier today. The event included discussions regarding China and the FIFA World Cup.
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1: In the FIFA World Cup, Team Canada is taking on Qatar tomorrow. Game time is set for 4. In Major League Baseball, the Toronto Blue Jays are up against the Boston Red Sox at 4:45 tonight. As for the CFL, the Calgary Stampeders return to the field this weekend for a game against the Saskatchewan Rough Riders. As for local sports, the Strathmore Junior Venom are hosting the Wranglers at 8 tonight in the Strathmore Family Center Arena.
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1: Today calls for a high of 19 degrees alongside a mix of sun and cloud. Tomorrow brings in some rain with another high of 19, while Friday's got a ton of sun with a high of 24. You can see what the weather has in store by downloading our Strathmore Now app.
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3: Today calls for some rain alongside a high of 19 degrees. Tomorrow brings in another high of 19 as the rain sticks around. And we've got things clearing up on Friday for a high of 24. You can take a look at the next week of weather on strathmorenow.com.
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want to. I'm Sharon Church. I've got your sort of sports report coming up. On the other side of 1:30, just after Garth Brooks. But first, here's Bailey Zimmerman and Luke Combs. Backup plan.

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12: Today brings in a high of 19 degrees as some rain enters the area. We've got more rain tomorrow as the temperature stays at a high of 19. And Friday brings in a high of 24 along with a ton of sun. You can check out what the weather has in store by downloading our Strathmore Now app.
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0: Garth Brooks, The Dance. I'm Sharon Church, and it's now time for your Sorta Sports Report. Let's talk tennis. Serena Williams is continuing her comeback with her sister Venus. Wimbledon announced that the sisters have been given a wild card entry into the women's doubles draw. The entry comes after 44-year-old Serena recently returned to competition after nearly 4 years away, while Venus, who actually turns 46 years old today, has continued to play sporadically. The Williams sisters, they've won a lot. 14 Grand Slam titles together in doubles, including 6 at Wimbledon. The first of them in the year 2000 and the last in 2016.
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6: It's almost time for Country Thunder Alberta, June 26th to 28th at the Confluence. 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
1: I'm Brandon Zebiak with your local news update. Environment Canada says conditions are favorable for the development of funnel clouds this afternoon and evening. The funnels could form under rapidly growing clouds or weak thunderstorms across the region. Most of these funnel clouds remain high above the ground and do not pose a direct threat. However, some could strengthen into weak landspout tornadoes capable of toppling trees or damaging roofs. Officials urge residents to take any funnel cloud sighting seriously and be prepared to seek shelter. A grizzly bear sighting has been reported in Wheatland County. Footage of a young grizzly near Highways 564 and 21 yesterday was shared to social media. Brandy Lee Lister said the bear had been seen in the area before. Residents are being reminded to keep their distance and report grizzly bear sightings to wildlife officials. Strathmore residents are sharing dramatic images after a severe storm swept through the community on Tuesday. The storm brought strong winds, heavy rain, and small hail to the area. Local photographer Sean McCormick captured stunning aerial photos showing the massive scale of the fast-moving clouds. McCormick also documented storm damage, including a large tree branch brought down by the weather. Several other residents shared images and videos to social media. Fresh local produce is the top reason shoppers visit the Strathmore Farmers Market, according to a recent community poll. More than 41% of respondents said fruits, vegetables, and other locally grown products are the market's biggest draw. The atmosphere and community spirit finished second, with many residents enjoying the market as a place to gather and connect. Baked goods, artisan crafts, and meeting local vendors also received strong support from voters. The results highlight the market's role as both a local food destination and a community hub throughout the summer season. And there's no shortage of events going on in Strathmore this week. Head to our events calendar to catch a look at everything going on. You can find out more information on all of these stories by downloading our Strathmore Now app. And in other news, Premier Danielle Smith will be announcing new affordability measures today. Officials say the measures will help manage the high cost of living. Calgary police are investigating an indecent exposure incident at a local school. Police say they're now searching for a suspect. And there was a G7 meeting earlier this week. Leaders discussed China and soccer, among other topics.
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1: In the FIFA World Cup, Canada has a game set for tomorrow at 4 against Qatar. In Major League Baseball, the Toronto Blue Jays have a date with the Boston Red Sox set for 4:45 this evening. While in the CFL, the Calgary Stampeders are back on Saturday to play the Saskatchewan Rough Riders. And in local lacrosse, the Strathmore Junior Venom are taking on the Wranglers at 8 this evening over at the Strathmore Family Center.
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1: Today we've got some rain with a high of 19 degrees. We've got more rain tomorrow with another high of 19. As for Friday, it's bright and sunny with a high of 24. You can see the next week of weather on strathmorenow.com.
0: Because sometimes the only thing holding it together is duct tape and a country song. 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

and Rear View on the Home Stretch, brought to you by Irvin's Tack and Western Wear. I'm Candace Johnson. Today's National Root Beer Day. If you're looking for a good root beer, look no further than maybe an A&W. I think Diet A&W Root Beer is like the best diet soda ever. 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

Ella Langley, be her on the home stretch. I'm Candace Johnson. Today is National Mascot Day, and I know we've got a lot of mascots here in Alberta, but none of them are for Alberta. So here is my Alberta mascot pitch. Sir Rams-a-Lot. He's a bighorn sheep, and maybe we

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11: Today calls for some rain alongside a high of 19 degrees. Tomorrow brings in another high of 19 as the rain sticks around. And we've got things clearing up on Friday for a high of 24. You can take a look at the next week of weather on StrathmoreNow.com.
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0: Keith Urban Straight Line on the home stretch, brought to you by Irvin's Tech and Western Wear. I'm Candace Johnson. Well, just a few days ago, the Stanley Cup was awarded to the Carolina Hurricanes. And of course, now they're all celebrating with the Stanley Cup. And if you're on social media at all, you might have noticed the Stanley Cup has been dented. I swear every year something happens to the Stanley Cup. Yes, the Hurricanes got a little rowdy, brought it back to Raleigh for a party at a bar called Teats. And now the Stanley Cup is dented. Do you guys remember back in like 1987 when the Oilers won the Stanley Cup? Mark Messier brought the cup to his favorite nightclub in St. Albert, and somewhere along the way, it ended up getting dented. But here's the thing. Instead of just returning the Stanley Cup dented, Mark Messier brought it to a local auto body shop here in Alberta, and they carefully got rid of the dent before returning it to the Hockey Hall of Fame. I would love to know what auto body shop did the repair. Like, how cool would that have been to be working at your auto body shop and then like Mark Messier walks in with the Stanley Cup and says, hey, do you guys mind like buffing this dent out for me?
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13: Today brings in a high of 19 degrees as some rain enters the area. We've got more rain tomorrow as the temperature stays at a high of 19. And Friday brings in a high of 24 along with a ton of sun. 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

0: 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It's Candace Johnson with you. The weather this week, it's a little bit unpredictable. There was some funnel cloud development as thunderstorms build. We've got more thunderstorms expected today. We always have the very latest weather details and any special weather statements up on our website, strathmorenow.com.
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1: I'm Brandon Zebiak with your local news update. Weather officials are warning that funnel clouds may develop throughout the afternoon and evening hours. These features are caused by weak rotation beneath fast-growing clouds or thunderstorms. While they often remain harmless, there is a chance they could develop into landspout tornadoes. Environment Canada says additional watches or warnings will be issued if conditions become more severe. Residents are advised to monitor the sky closely and take cover immediately if a funnel cloud approaches. A young grizzly bear has been caught on video in Wheatland County. The animal was spotted near the intersections of Highway 564 and 21, with footage of the sighting posted online by Brandy Lee Lister. Lister said the bear has been noticed in the area on more than one occasion. Wildlife officials advise anyone who encounters a bear to give it plenty of space and avoid approaching it. The Strathmore Municipal Library's Summerfest continued to grow in its second year on Saturday. Organizers say more than 160 people attended the family-friendly event outside the library. Laura Henderson said the festival highlighted summer reading, literacy programs, youth activities, and community services.
2: This is our second year running this event. Last year we ran it on a Friday and we found that we wanted to open it up to more attendees.
1: Visitors enjoyed face painting, caricature drawings, hot dogs, and interactive activities. A new poll shows Strathmore residents value both local food and community connection at the farmers market. Fresh produce received the most support, earning more than 41% of the vote. The market's friendly atmosphere and sense of community came in second with just over 20%. Baked treats, handmade crafts, and the chance to meet local farmers and vendors rounded out the results. The Strathmore farmers market continues to operate throughout the summer with a wide range of local products and vendors. And there are a ton of events going on in Strathmore this week. You can see a list of everything by heading over to our events calendar. For more information on all these stories and more, be sure to visit strathmorenow.com. And in other news, a new affordability measure for Albertans is being announced later today. The plan for the measure is to help residents with the high cost of living. There was an indecent exposure incident at a Calgary school earlier this week. City police are now searching for a suspect. And there was a G7 meeting earlier today. The event included discussions regarding China and the FIFA World Cup.
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1: In the FIFA World Cup, Team Canada is taking on Qatar tomorrow. Game time is set for 4. In Major League Baseball, the Toronto Blue Jays are up against the Boston Red Sox at 4:45 tonight. As for the CFL, the Calgary Stampeders return to the field this weekend for a game against the Saskatchewan Rough Riders. As for local sports, the Strathmore Junior Venom are hosting the Wranglers at 8 tonight in the Strathmore Family Center Arena.
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1: Today calls for a high of 19 degrees alongside a mix of sun and cloud. Tomorrow brings in some rain with another high of 19, while Friday's got a ton of sun with a high of 24. You can see what the weather has in store by downloading our Strathmore Now app.
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Under the Influence on the home stretch. I'm Candace Johnson. 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

0: Green, Changed My Mind on the home stretch. 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
1: Hello.
0: Hi, who's this?
1: Oh, Jay.
0: Jay, how you doing today?
1: Good, how are you?
0: Fantastic. It's Candace calling from the Drive Home Show.
1: Oh, hi, Candace.
0: So this morning you texted in the word Jeep, didn't you?
1: I sure did.
0: Well, Jay, congratulations. You are officially qualified to win that Jeep Cherokee Hybrid Limited from your Alberta Jeep dealers.
1: What an awesome day.
0: Yeah, we're going to do the draw at the end of the summer. Are you in the market for a new vehicle? Are you just looking for an upgrade?
1: I actually do. I do. I need one. My son's going to get one, our old vehicle, and I need a new one. So
0: look at that.
1: Maybe he'll get the new one.
0: There you go. You're going to give your kid the new Jeep? What?
1: Who knows, eh?
0: Well, congratulations. We're also going to throw in a pair of Callaway Park tickets for you just for qualifying.
1: Oh, my God. That's amazing. Thank you very much. What a day. It's my wife's birthday, and now I win this. It's a good day all around.
0: Well, fantastic. Maybe you could take your wife to Callaway Park. That sounds like a hot birthday date.
1: Why not, eh? Thank you
0: awesome.
1: So much.
0: Have a good day.
1: Okay, you too.
0: Bye.
1: Bye for now.
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5: Today calls for some rain alongside a high of 19 degrees. Tomorrow brings in another high of 19 as the rain sticks around, and we've got things clearing up on Friday for a high of 24. You can take a look at the next week of weather on strathmorenow.com.
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Family Dear Life on the home stretch. I'm Candace Johnson. The home stretch brought to you by Irvin's Tack and Western Wear. Hope you're having a good Wednesday. I know this week's been a little bit dreary and, well, Friday's supposed to be sunny and then rain again for the weekend. Here's Team Brody.

0: offended.
1: It's George Burge, Cowboy Songs on the home stretch. I'm Candace Johnson. This has been a very big sports week. Of course, the Carolina Hurricanes won the Stanley Cup. Then the New York Knicks won the NBA final. And did you know the NBA final game snagged their biggest audience since 1998? Yeah, back in 1998, here in Alberta, we were living our premier Ralph Klein era. You remember that, right? Ralph Bucks, right? Gas was less than 60 cents a liter. And I might have graduated high school in 1998, but don't do the math because I'm only 39.
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15: Today brings in a high of 19 degrees as some rain enters the area. We've got more rain tomorrow as the temperature stays at a high of 19. And Friday brings in a high of 24 along with a ton of sun. 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
1: I'm Brandon Zebiak with your local news update. Environment Canada says conditions are favorable for the development of funnel clouds this afternoon and evening. The funnels could form under rapidly growing clouds or weak thunderstorms across the region. Most of these funnel clouds remain high above the ground and do not pose a direct threat. However, some could strengthen into weak landspout tornadoes capable of toppling trees or damaging roofs. Officials urge residents to take any funnel cloud sighting seriously and be prepared to seek shelter. A grizzly bear sighting has been reported in Wheatland County. Footage of a young grizzly near Highways 564 and 21 yesterday was shared to social media. Brandy Lee Lister said the bear had been seen in the area before. Residents are being reminded to keep their distance and report grizzly bear sightings to wildlife officials. Strathmore residents are sharing dramatic images after a severe storm swept through the community on Tuesday. The storm brought strong winds, heavy rain, and small hail to the area. Local photographer Sean McCormick captured stunning aerial photos showing the massive scale of the fast-moving clouds. McCormick also documented storm damage, including a large tree branch brought down by the weather. Several other residents shared images and videos to social media. Fresh local produce is the top reason shoppers visit the Strathmore Farmers Market, according to a recent community poll. More than 41% of respondents said fruits, vegetables, and other locally grown products are the market's biggest draw. The atmosphere and community spirit finished second, with many residents enjoying the market as a place to gather and connect. Baked goods, artisan crafts, and meeting local vendors also received strong support from voters. The results highlight the market's role as both a local food destination and a community hub throughout the summer season. And there's no shortage of events going on in Strathmore this week. Head to our events calendar to catch a look at everything going on. You can find out more information on all of these stories by downloading our Strathmore Now app. And in other news, Premier Danielle Smith will be announcing new affordability measures today. Officials say the measures will help manage the high cost of living. Calgary police are investigating an indecent exposure incident at a local school. Police say they're now searching for a suspect. And there was a G7 meeting earlier this week. Leaders discussed China and soccer, among other topics.
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1: In the FIFA World Cup, Canada has a game set for tomorrow at 4 against Qatar. In Major League Baseball, the Toronto Blue Jays have a date with the Boston Red Sox set for 4:45 this evening. While in the CFL, the Calgary Stampeders are back on Saturday to play the Saskatchewan Rough Riders. And in local lacrosse, the Strathmore Junior Venom are taking on the Wranglers at 8 this evening over at the Strathmore Family Center.
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1: Tonight drops to a low of 9 degrees as some rain enters the area. We've got more rain tomorrow with a high of 19, and Friday closes the week with a high of 24. You can catch a look at local weather conditions on strathmorenow.com.
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It's Owen Riegling, Love, Hate, Love on the home stretch. I'm Candace Johnson. Calgary Stampede just 15 days away, and we now have our list of free Stampede days. Stick around. First, Garth Brooks. Yes, the other.

0: be by you on the home stretch. It's Candace Johnson with you. The Calgary Stampede just 15 days away. Yeah! How excited are you? Well, we now have the list of free Stampede days. If you want to brave those crowds on the free days, by all means. I'll be honest, I went on Tim Hortons Family Day last year and it was busy, but it wasn't terrible. You just got to get there early. Parade to Park, July 3rd. That is a free Stampede day. You go straight from the parade to the park. You won't pay for Calgary Stampede Park admission. Tim Hortons Family Day, July 5th. TC Energy Community Day is July 7th. And BMO Kids Day is on July 8th.
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9: Tonight drops to a low of 9 degrees along with mainly cloudy skies. We've got some rain tomorrow with a daytime high of 19, while Friday clears up with sunny skies and a high of 24. You can stay updated on local weather by visiting strathmorenow.com.
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Washboard Union Country Thunder on the home stretch. I'm Candace Johnson. Tomorrow morning, another chance for you to pick the platinum boots to win tickets to Country Thunder in just a couple weeks. Here's Morgan Griffiths, Just Being Me.

0: Morgan Wallen, Lies, Lies, Lies on the home stretch. I'm Candace Johnson. Today is National Mascot Day, and I know we've got a lot of mascots here in Alberta, but none of them are for Alberta. So here is my Alberta mascot pitch. Sir Rams-a-Lot. He's a bighorn sheep, and maybe we could, like, do a little play on the Sir Mix-a-Lot Baby's Got Back song. What do you think? Dynamite Dave. He's an Albertosaurus. And finally, my favorite, for National Mascot Day, Alberta, can we please get ourselves Alberta the Bison?
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14: Tonight calls for a low of 9 degrees as some rain hits the area. We've got more rain tomorrow alongside a high of 19, and Friday ends the week with a high of 24. Download our Strathmore Now app to see what the weather has in store.
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0: Rockford State till 2 on 104.5 More Country. I'm Candace Johnson. We're all getting really excited. It is farmers market season. 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
2: Today on the Prairie Ag Wire, the Canadian Cattle Association and Alberta beef producers reaching an interim participation agreement that will run through the summer. CCA President Tyler Fulton says the agreement ensures continuity at a critical time. Under the deal, ABP will provide short-term funding to support the national organization from July 1st to August 31st. ABP Chair Doug Roxburgh says the agreement ensures the province remains part of the conversation. The agreement follows proposed bylaw reforms aimed at updating the CCA structure. Fulton says the board and provincial member associations are confident that they're positioning the organization for continued and improved success, advocating on behalf of all Canadian cattle producers. For Golden West, I'm Glendale Allen Vossler.
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1: I'm Brandon Zebiak with your local news update. Weather officials are warning that funnel clouds may develop throughout the afternoon and evening hours. These features are caused by weak rotation beneath fast-growing clouds or thunderstorms. While they often remain harmless, there is a chance they could develop into landspout tornadoes. Environment Canada says additional watches or warnings will be issued if conditions become more severe. Residents are advised to monitor the sky closely and take cover immediately if a funnel cloud approaches. A young grizzly bear has been caught on video in Wheatland County. The animal was spotted near the intersections of Highway 564 and 21, with footage of the sighting posted online by Brandy Lee Lister. Lister said the bear has been noticed in the area on more than one occasion. Wildlife officials advise anyone who encounters a bear to give it plenty of space and avoid approaching it. The Strathmore Municipal Library's Summerfest continued to grow in its second year on Saturday. Organizers say more than 160 people attended the family-friendly event outside the library. Laura Henderson said the festival highlighted summer reading, literacy programs, youth activities, and community services.
2: This is our second year running this event. Last year we ran it on a Friday and we found that we wanted to open it up to more attendees.
1: Visitors enjoyed face painting, caricature drawings, hot dogs, and interactive activities. A new poll shows Strathmore residents value both local food and community connection at the farmers market. Fresh produce received the most support, earning more than 41% of the vote. The market's friendly atmosphere and sense of community came in second with just over 20%. Baked treats, handmade crafts, and the chance to meet local farmers and vendors rounded out the results. The Strathmore farmers market continues to operate throughout the summer with a wide range of local products and vendors. And there are a ton of events going on in Strathmore this week. You can see a list of everything by heading over to our events calendar. For more information on all these stories and more, be sure to visit strathmorenow.com. And in other news, a new affordability measure for Albertans is being announced later today. The plan for the measure is to help residents with the high cost of living. There was an indecent exposure incident at a Calgary school earlier this week. City police are now searching for a suspect. And there was a G7 meeting earlier today. The event included discussions regarding China and the FIFA World Cup.
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1: In the FIFA World Cup, Team Canada is taking on Qatar tomorrow. Game time is set for 4. In Major League Baseball, the Toronto Blue Jays are up against the Boston Red Sox at 4:45 tonight. As for the CFL, the Calgary Stampeders return to the field this weekend for a game against the Saskatchewan Rough Riders. 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
1: Tonight calls for a high of 9 degrees along with some rain. We've got a high of 19 tomorrow along with some showers, and Friday's bright and sunny as temperatures reach a high of 24. You can check out our full 5-day forecast by downloading our Strathmore Now app.
0: She's Googled, "Is this normal?" more times than she'll admit. 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

That's going to leave a memory by Tabe on the home stretch. I'm Candace Johnson. Coming up, what's happening in entertainment? I want you to think about your favorite TV dad of all time. Yes, Father's Day is on Sunday, and we're talking the best TV dads of all time. Who do you think's on the top of that list? Well, you're going to find out what's happening in entertainment's coming up after Blake Shelton. Here's Boys Round Here on the home stretch.

0: She's in the know. Here's Candace with what's happening in entertainment.
1: Ahead of Father's Day, a list of the best TV dads of all time includes... Of course, Bob Belcher from Bob's Burgers. Also on the list, Tim the Toolman Taylor from Home Improvement and Phil Dunphy from Modern Family. Well, the first trailer for Shrek 5 just dropped.
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1: Yeah, Shrek 5 is going to be out in 2027. And Shania Twain's currently opening for Harry Styles in the UK right now.
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0: Yeah, she says she's doing it because she respects Harry's relationship with his mother, and they formed a friendship because of it. 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I'm Candace, and that's what's happening in entertainment.
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2: Tonight drops to a low of 9 degrees along with mainly cloudy skies. We've got some rain tomorrow with a daytime high of 19, while Friday clears up with sunny skies and a high of 24. You can stay updated on local weather by visiting strathmorenow.com.
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Hi, Valley. She's with me on the home stretch. I'm Candace Johnson. The Stanley Cup's already dented. Details coming up after Chris Buckband. Here's One Two Step.

0: bottle rockets on the home stretch. Well, just a few days ago, the Stanley Cup was awarded to the Carolina Hurricanes. And of course, now they're all celebrating with the Stanley Cup. And if you're on social media at all, you might have noticed the Stanley Cup has been dented. I swear every year something happens to the Stanley Cup. Yes, the Hurricanes got a little rowdy, brought it back to Raleigh for a party at a bar called Teats. And now the Stanley Cup is dented. Do you guys remember back in like 1987 when the Oilers won the Stanley Cup? Mark Messier brought the cup to his favorite nightclub in St. Albert, and somewhere along the way, it ended up getting dented. But here's the thing. Instead of just returning the Stanley Cup dented, Mark Messier brought it to a local auto body shop here in Alberta, and they carefully got rid of the dent before returning it to the Hockey Hall of Fame. I would love to know what auto body shop did the repair. Like, how cool would that have been to be working at your auto body shop and then like Mark Messier walks in with the Stanley Cup and says, hey, do you guys mind like buffing this dent out for me? The strength of our community comes from the people who shape it. This summer, we're celebrating women who make our community brighter every day. Her Voice with the Town of Strathmore, Balance and Restore, and Trevelo Travel, Sarah Dawn Thiessen. 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
9: Tonight calls for a low of 9 degrees as some rain hits the area. We've got more rain tomorrow alongside a high of 19, and Friday ends the week with a high of 24. Download our Strathmore Now app to see what the weather has in store.
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0: 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That she don't know. 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